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gone so long. 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
2: A mix of sun and cloud and wind with a chance of showers in the region and a high of 28. 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Sylvan Lake RCMP are investigating after a person was seriously injured in an assault over the weekend. Officers were called shortly after 10:30 Saturday night after the victim was found on the sidewalk along 50th Ave. EMS reported the victim suffered significant injuries, and RCMP say no witnesses have yet come forward and are asking anyone with information or video from the area near the Legion between 9:30 and 11:30 Saturday night to contact Sylvan Lake RCMP or Crime Stoppers. Environment Canada has issued a heat warning for parts of Central Alberta for several days of hot weather. Daytime highs near

0: 30 degrees and overnight lows around 14 are expected through the week, and forecasters say the hot conditions should begin easing by the weekend. Residents are being encouraged to stay hydrated and to check in on vulnerable people, including seniors and young children. Blackfalds RCMP are asking for the public's help identifying a suspect linked to two armed robberies at the same local business. Police say both robberies happened at the Sidetracks pub first on April 18th and again on May 10th. Investigators say the suspect entered the business armed with a handgun and bear spray, stole cash from staff, and fled on foot in both incidents. Anyone with information about the robberies or the suspect is being asked to contact Blackfalds RCMP or Crime Stoppers. Golfers in Central Alberta can tee off for a good cause next month. The Lux Laser Charity Golf Tournament takes place June 13th at Alberta Springs Golf Resort in support of Zero Hungry Kids. Organizer Lisa Hamilton says the fundraiser will help the Fill the Fridge program, ensuring no child goes hungry.
1: We actually, just in that one day, provide enough funds to supply two full fridges for an entire year.
0: All proceeds raised will go towards supporting the program, which currently operates in 13 schools across three cities, including locations in Red Deer, Blackfalds, and Pinoca. And happening in the community tonight in Lacombe is the return of Music in the Park, with the pre-show by Strings Galore starting at 6:30 at the Lacombe Performing Arts Center. And tonight at the Penhold Library is Create at 6 o'clock. Bring your own needlework projects and enjoy community and conversation. Stay ahead with vital alerts and breaking news. Download our Central Alberta online app. In other headlines, Parks Canada officials say they have recovered the body of a man who jumped into fast-moving waters at Johnston Canyon in Banff. And counselors and the vice president of the Gull Lake Watershed Society say the lake's level has been dropping about 20 centimeters a year for the past 5 years. Taking a look at sports, the Jays beat the Marlins 8-1 and face them again this morning at 11 a.m. And in the NHL playoffs conference finals, Game 4 for the West saw the Knights beat the Avalanche 2-1 and sweep the series 4-0. Vegas now moves forward to the finals for the Stanley Cup to face either the Canadiens or the Hurricanes. For more local sports, head to CentralAlbertaOnline.com.
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4: We're expecting a mixture of sun and cloud today. Slight chance of showers or an afternoon thunderstorm. Wind gusts up to 40K and a high of 28. Partly cloudy tonight. Chance of showers or a thunderstorm. Low down to 13. Mainly sunny tomorrow with a high of 29. Sun and cloud and a chance of showers at a high of 30 for Friday. Cloudy and 19 on Saturday. For 24/7 weather updates, stream the Window Masters Red Deer online player at CentralAlbertaOnline.com.
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0: Good Wednesday morning. It's a Wings Wednesday. It's a Hockey Night in Canada Wednesday. It's so hard staying indoors with this incredible weather. Like, we're going to get close to 30 degrees over the next few days. It's hard staying in watching hockey when it's so beautiful outside.
1: Right? Kind of feels a little off, doesn't it?
0: Like, you go and play baseball almost every night.
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0: 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Lisa Hamilton is one of the organizers, and Lisa, this is a great event, but these events don't happen without all the volunteers and the dedication of businesses showing support.
1: Oh, it is so fantastic. We have lots of sponsors. We actually, just in that one day, provide enough funds to supply two full fridges for an entire year. So all that money that gets donated is 100% to the charity. Like, I love this charity because everyone's a volunteer. Nobody takes any money. Every dollar for dollar goes straight to the milk program. So that's fantastic.
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1: A mix of sun, cloud, and wind with a chance of showers in the region and a high of 28. I'm Erin Sinclair with your local news, streaming now through the Central Alberta online app. Sylvan Lake RCMP are asking for the public's help following a serious assault reported Saturday night along 50th Avenue. Officers responded after an injured person was found on the sidewalk shortly after 10:30 p.m., and EMS say the victim suffered significant injuries. Investigators believe several people were in the area at the time, but no witnesses have yet been identified. Anyone who may have seen what happened or has video footage from the area near the Legion is being asked to contact Sylvan Lake RCMP or Crime Stoppers. Hot weather is settling into central Alberta, with Environment Canada issuing a heat warning for several communities across the region. Areas including Red Deer and Lacombe will see daytime highs close to 30 degrees, with overnight lows around 14. Officials are encouraging residents to drink plenty of water and keep an eye on seniors, young children, and others vulnerable to the heat. A charity golf game near Red Deer is helping making sure kids don't go hungry at school. The Lux Laser Charity Golf Tournament happens Saturday, June 13th at Alberta Springs Golf Resort, supporting zero hungry kids. And organizer Donnie Grant says the organization's Fill the Fridge program stocks school refrigerators with milk for vulnerable students in communities.
2: I've got a few fridges in Red Deer. We just put one in Black Falls. We got some in Pinoca. Our goal is to go across Canada.
1: The day includes dinner, live entertainment, raffles, and auctions, with all proceeds raised going towards supporting the Zero Hungry Kids program. Black Falls RCMP are investigating two armed robberies targeting the same pub over the last month. Police say a man armed with a handgun and bear spray robbed the Sidetracks pub on April 18th and again on May 10th. In both cases, investigators say the suspect stole cash before fleeing on foot. Police are asking anyone with information or surveillance footage related to either robbery to contact Black Falls RCMP. And happening in the community, tonight in Lacombe, the Mary Seymour Library hosts Trivia Night from 7 to 8:15 in the Kinsman Room at the LMC. Admission is by donation. Just register with the library to take part. And Friday in Lacombe is the East Coast Kitchen Party, hosted by the Lacombe Rotary at 5:30 at the Lacombe Memorial Center. Stream us anytime and anywhere. 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In other headlines, Manitoba's premier is urging Premier Smith to pause her fall separation referendum, saying with all provinces signing and building mega projects, it isn't the time for such uncertainty. And a $10 million bus-only lane in South Edmonton is leaving residents frustrated, saying it's a poor use of tax dollars. Taking a look at sports, the Jays beat the Marlins 8-1 and face them again this morning at 11 a.m. And in the NHL playoffs conference finals, Game 4 for the

0: West saw the Knights beat the Avalanche 2-1 and sweep the series 4-0. Vegas now moves forward to the finals for the Stanley Cup to face either the Canadiens or the Hurricanes. For more local sports, head to CentralAlbertaOnline.com.
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3: We're expecting a mixture of sun and cloud today, slight chance of showers or an afternoon thunderstorm, wind gusts up to 40K and a high of 28. Partly cloudy tonight, chance of showers or a thunderstorm, low down to 13. Mainly sunny tomorrow with a high of 29. Sun and cloud and a chance of showers at a high of 30 for Friday, cloudy and 19 on Saturday. For 24/7 weather updates, stream the Windowmasters Red Deer online player at CentralAlbertaOnline.com.
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0: 94. Good morning. It's the Sunrise Show. Looking forward to watching the Habs game tonight. I hope that they play a lot better than they did on Monday night. I mean, they only lost by one goal in overtime, but 12 shots in that game, they got to pick it up. I'm not sure if they have it in them. I am not sure if they can do what we need them to do, which is win. Down 2-1, game 4 tonight in Montreal. Coming up after 7 o'clock, it's your Mr. Mike Sylvan question of the day. Today's all about a drink we all had as kids every single day in the summer. Maybe some of you still have this now. I haven't had it probably since I was about 10 or 11. Find out what it is after 7 here on Sunny.
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0: Sunny 94, good Wednesday morning. It's the Sunrise Show, Tank, Montana. We're home of Classroom of the Month with BP's in Pinoak and Lacombe, looking for the final Classroom of the Month of this school season, the May Classroom of the Month. You have until midnight this Sunday to get in to win. We'll announce the winning class on Monday. 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If you are a class you know is in kindergarten through to grade six, get them in to win. Rock or recline with Sims Furniture in Red Deer, you pick it. Adam Hamilton's going to play it today just after 5 o'clock. And today, we can rock with Jim Croce. It's bad, Leroy Brown, the baddest man in the whole damn town. Or recline with Melanie. Well, I got a brand new pair of roller skates, you got a brand new key. 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
2: CN Rail has been seeing strong grain movement over the first part of May. We get the details from David Chednovic, Assistant Vice President of Grain for CN Rail.
3: We've got some significant planting delays in parts of the prairies, in particular certain central and northern parts of Saskatchewan. What we saw, of course, with the slow start to spring seeding is that the timing of when you typically see that dip in demand for grain movement in May associated with spring seeding has been pushed back a bit. So really through the first 3 weeks of May, grain demand and grain movement was very strong. In fact, for grain shipment week 42, which is the week of May 16th, CN shipped over 760,000 tons of grain and processed grain products, just unprecedented. And it's just meant that longer tail with grain flowing into the supply chain as a result of those planting delays. Now we're going to see things flip.
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3: A mix of sun and cloud and wind with a chance of showers in the region and a high of 28. 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Sylvan Lake RCMP are investigating after a person was seriously injured in an assault over the weekend. Officers were called shortly after 10:30 Saturday night after the victim was found on the sidewalk along 50th Ave. EMS reported the victim suffered significant injuries, and RCMP say no witnesses have yet come forward and are asking anyone with information or video from the area near the Legion between 9:30 and 11:30 Saturday night to contact Sylvan Lake RCMP or Crime Stoppers. Environment Canada has issued a heat warning for parts of central Alberta for several days of hot weather. Daytime highs near 30 degrees and overnight lows around 14 are expected through the week, and forecasters say the hot conditions should begin easing by the weekend. Residents are being encouraged to stay hydrated and to check in on vulnerable people, including seniors and young children. Blackfalds RCMP are asking for the public's help identifying a suspect linked to two armed robberies at the same local business. Police say both robberies happened at the Sidetracks pub first on April 18th and again on May 10th. Investigators say the suspect entered the business armed with a handgun and bear spray, stole cash from staff, and fled on foot in both incidents. Anyone with information about the robberies or the suspect is being asked to contact Blackfalds RCMP or Crime Stoppers. Golfers in Central Alberta can tee off for a good cause next month. The Lux Laser Charity Golf Tournament takes place June 13th at Alberta Springs Golf Resort in support of Zero Hungry Kids. Organizer Lisa Hamilton says the fundraiser will help the Fill the Fridge program, ensuring no child goes hungry.
4: We actually, just in that one day, provide enough funds to supply two full fridges for an entire year.
3: All proceeds raised will go towards supporting the program, which currently operates in 13 schools across three cities, including locations in Red Deer, Blackfalds, and Pinoca. And happening in the community, tonight in Lacombe, is the return of Music in the Park with the pre-show by Strings Galore starting at 6:30 at the Lacombe Performing Arts Center. And tonight at the Penhold Library is Create at 6 o'clock. Bring your own needlework projects and enjoy community and conversation. Stay ahead with vital alerts and breaking news. Download our Central Alberta online app. In other headlines, Parks Canada officials say they have recovered the body of a man who jumped into fast-moving waters at Johnston Canyon in Banff. And counselors and the vice president of the Gull Lake Watershed Society say the lake's level has been dropping about 20 centimeters a year for the past 5 years. Taking a look at sports, the Jays beat the Marlins 8-1 and face them again this morning at 11 a.m. And in the NHL playoffs conference finals, Game 4 for the West saw the Knights beat the Avalanche 2-1 and sweep the series 4-0. Vegas now moves forward to the finals for the Stanley Cup to face either the Canadiens or the Hurricanes. For more local sports, head to CentralAlbertaOnline.com.
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9: We're expecting a mixture of sun and cloud today. Slight chance of showers or an afternoon thunderstorm. Wind gusts up to 40K and a high of 28. Partly cloudy tonight. Chance of showers or a thunderstorm. Low down to 13. Mainly sunny tomorrow with a high of 29. Sun and cloud and a chance of showers at a high of 30 for Friday. Cloudy and 19 on Saturday. For 24/7 weather updates, stream the Window Masters Red Deer online player at centralalbertaonline.com.
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0: for good Wednesday morning. It's a Wings Wednesday. It's Tank and it's Aaron, and giving you a chance to win a $25 gift card to Mr. Mike's in Sylvan, now serving brunch on weekends from 11 until 3. What was or is your favorite flavor of Kool-Aid?
1: Red.
0: For me, purple.
1: I didn't know it came in other colors.
0: My mom would say, "What flavor do you want today?" And I'd say purple. And of course, purple is not a flavor. It's grape. But I would say purple because purple is my favorite color.
1: I'm pretty sure there's really no grape in Kool-Aid.
0: Lime, I liked. And orange.
1: Orange, gross.
0: So red, is that cherry or strawberry or raspberry?
1: Let's call it a combo.
0: What is or was your favorite flavor of Kool-Aid? That's your question of the day on the Sunny 94 Facebook page with Mr. Mikes and Sylvan.
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2: 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The Sunny Cup is back. 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

0: Sunny 94, good Wednesday morning. My buddy Terry from Turple Brothers. Things aren't looking good for the Habs after that last game. Only 13 shots in total, 25 over two games. But they're still getting to overtime. They're still only losing by one goal. Can they get that win tonight?
1: They can do it. All playoffs, they've been that team that hangs around and hangs around. And they're dangerous when they do that. And they were just about dangerous enough to get the victory in the last game. They can do it. They got to stick to their plan, but they do have to pick up the play and match the play of their goalie, Dobish. That guy has been on fire, Tank. The next big thing they got to do, they got to limit the giveaways. That's what cost them in the last game in overtime, was a giveaway. Maybe they're tired, maybe there's fatigue, but they got to do something to change that up a little bit because it's costing them.
0: Power play needs to get back on track too.
1: Yeah, they got to get that going. And the top guys in the last two games, they're combined for 1 point, the top line. That's a big problem.
0: Montreal, game four. The city is going to be crazy tonight. What do you think for a score prediction?
1: Montreal is going to get this done. They're going to tie the series back up. Pivotal game four, right? Either down 3-1 or tie it 2-2. That's always the most important game of any series. And they're going to get it done 5-3, Tank.
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2: A mix of sun, cloud, and wind with a chance of showers in the region and a high of 28. I'm Erin Sinclair with your local news, streaming now through the Central Alberta Online app. Sylvan Lake RCMP are asking for the public's help following a serious assault reported Saturday night along 50th Avenue. Officers responded after an injured person was found on the sidewalk shortly after 10:30 p.m., and EMS say the victim suffered significant injuries. Investigators believe several people were in the area at the time, but no witnesses have yet been identified. Anyone who may have seen what happened or has video footage from the area near the Legion is being asked to contact Sylvan Lake RCMP or Crime Stoppers. Hot weather is settling into Central Alberta, with Environment Canada issuing a heat warning for several communities across the region. Areas including Red Deer and Lacombe will see daytime highs close to 30 degrees, with overnight lows around 14. Officials are encouraging residents to drink plenty of water and keep an eye on seniors, young children, and others vulnerable to the heat. A charity golf game near Red Deer is helping making sure kids don't go hungry at school. The Lux Laser Charity Golf Tournament happens Saturday, June 13th at Alberta Springs Golf Resort, supporting zero hungry kids. And organizer Donnie Grant says the organization's Fill the Fridge program stocks school refrigerators with milk for vulnerable students in communities.
3: I've got a few fridges in Red Deer. We just put one in Black Falls. We got some in Pinoca. Our goal is to go across Canada.
2: The day includes dinner, live entertainment, raffles, and auctions, with all proceeds raised going towards supporting the Zero Hungry Kids program. Black Falls RCMP are investigating two armed robberies targeting the same pub over the last month. Police say a man armed with a handgun and bear spray robbed the Sidetracks pub on April 18th and again on May 10th. In both cases, investigators say the suspect stole cash before fleeing on foot. Police are asking anyone with information or surveillance footage related to either robbery to contact Black Falls RCMP. And happening in the community, tonight in Lacombe, the Mary Seymour Library hosts Trivia Night from 7 to 8:15 in the Kinsman Room at the LMC. Admission is by donation. Just register with the library to take part. And Friday in Lacombe is the East Coast Kitchen Party, hosted by the Lacombe Rotary at 5:30 at the Lacombe Memorial Center. Stream us anytime and anywhere. 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In other headlines, Manitoba's premier is urging Premier Smith to pause her fall separation referendum, saying with all provinces signing and building mega projects, it isn't the time for such uncertainty. And a $10 million bus-only lane in South Edmonton is leaving residents frustrated, saying it's a poor use of tax dollars. Taking a look at sports, the Jays beat the Marlins 8-1 and face them again this morning at 11 a.m. And in the NHL playoffs conference finals, Game 4 for the West saw the Knights beat the Avalanche 2-1 and sweep the series 4-0. Vegas now moves forward to the finals for the Stanley Cup to face either the Canadiens or the Hurricanes. For more local sports, head to centralalbertaonline.com.
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4: We're expecting a mixture of sun and cloud today.

0: Slight chance of showers or an afternoon thunderstorm. Wind gusts up to 40K and a high of 28. Partly cloudy tonight. Chance of showers or a thunderstorm. Low down to 13. Mainly sunny tomorrow with a high of 29. Sun and cloudy and a chance of showers at a high of 30 for Friday. Cloudy and 19 on Saturday. For 24/7 weather updates, stream the Window Masters Red Deer online player at centralalbertaonline.com.
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0: 13. Danny would love to give you a seat on the plane so you could be in the grand prize draw, which we're going to make a week from Friday on June 5th. 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
1: 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Now, we started these cows and bulls at 9 o'clock, then onto the feeder cattle. But at 12 noon, there's 25 of these top pairs in here. They're black pairs with big March calves on them. Just a great set of cows. 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There's roping cattle. 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If you're needing longhorn cattle, it's today at Dennisville Auction Market. 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

0: Sunny 94, good morning. It's Tank Montana. Danny Pastic not getting on the jet. Can't give him a seat. And I was going to put him up. I was going to upgrade him to first class, actually. Now not in the draw next Friday, but you could be. We have a couple days left and then 4 days next week because we give away this incredible trip next Friday. $5,000 all-inclusive trip for two to Cabo with Shelly, Sun, and Sand Travel. And if you want to get in to win, and then listen out for your name every weekday, 7:40, 12:20, and 4:20, enter centralalbertaonline.com.
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0: Sunny 94, Tank Montana, catching up with our good friend Eamon at Go Lake Golf Course. And all your leagues are up and running. And what about your junior program? How's that going so far?
4: You know what, Tank? Our junior program is absolutely filled. And our pros are coming up from Calgary, three of them every weekend. And people are just ranting and raving how the program has been run. It's awesome.
0: One of your best tournaments each and every year that I'm very proud to be a part of is your Pro-Am. You're already planning it for this year.
4: Oh, yes. The Pro-Am's well on its way, and we're looking forward to having a lot of people here again for the Pro-Am. And if there's anybody out there who would like to get some information on it, they can just give me a call.
0: So if someone wants to maybe donate a silent auction item.
4: Yeah, that would be awesome. And that's how we raise a lot of the money for the children, is the silent auction and the live auction.
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1: A mix of sun and cloud and wind with a chance of showers in the region and a high of 28. 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Sylvan Lake RCMP are investigating after a person was seriously injured in an assault over the weekend. Officers were called shortly after 10:30 Saturday night after the victim was found on the sidewalk along 50th Ave. EMS reported the victim suffered significant injuries, and RCMP say no witnesses have yet come forward and are asking anyone with information or video from the area near the Legion between 9:30 and 11:30 Saturday night to contact Sylvan Lake RCMP or Crime Stoppers. Environment Canada has issued a heat warning for parts of central Alberta for several days of hot weather. Daytime highs near 30 degrees and overnight lows around 14 are expected through the week, and forecasters say the hot conditions should begin easing by the weekend. Residents are being encouraged to stay hydrated and to check in on vulnerable people, including seniors and young children. Blackfalds RCMP are asking for the public's help identifying a suspect linked to two armed robberies at the same local business. Police say both robberies happened at the Sidetracks pub first on April 18th and again on May 10th. Investigators say the suspect entered the business armed with a handgun and bear spray, stole cash from staff, and fled on foot in both incidents. Anyone with information about the robberies or the suspect is being asked to contact Blackfalds RCMP or Crime Stoppers. Golfers in central Alberta can tee off for a good cause next month. The Lux Leisure Charity Golf Tournament takes place June 13th at Alberta Springs Golf Resort in support of Zero Hungry Kids. Organizer Lisa Hamilton says the fundraiser will help the Fill the Fridge program, ensuring no child goes hungry.
2: We actually, just in that one day, provide enough funds to supply two full fridges for an entire year.
1: All proceeds raised will go towards supporting the program, which currently operates in 13 schools across three cities, including locations in Red Deer, Blackfalds, and Pinoca. And happening in the community tonight in Lacombe is the return of Music in the Park, with the pre-show by Strings Galore starting at 6:30 at the Lacombe Performing Arts Center. And tonight at the Penhold Library is Create at 6 o'clock. Bring your own needlework projects and enjoy community and conversation. Stay ahead with vital alerts and breaking news. Download our Central Alberta online app. In other headlines, Parks Canada officials say they have recovered the body of a man who jumped into fast-moving waters at Johnston Canyon in Banff. And counselors and the vice president of the Gull Lake Watershed Society say the lake's level has been dropping about 20 centimeters a year for the past 5 years. Taking a look at sports, the Jays beat the Marlins 8-1 and face them again this morning at 11 a.m. And in the NHL playoffs conference finals, Game 4 for the West saw the Knights beat the Avalanche 2-1 and sweep the series 4-0. Vegas now moves forward to the finals for the Stanley Cup to face either the Canadiens or the Hurricanes.

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4: We're expecting a mixture of sun and cloud today. Slight chance of showers or an afternoon thunderstorm. Wind gusts up to 40K and a high of 28. Partly cloudy tonight. Chance of showers or a thunderstorm. Low down to 13. Mainly sunny tomorrow with a high of 29. Sun and cloud and a chance of showers at a high of 30 for Friday. Cloudy and 19 on Saturday. For 24/7 weather updates, stream the Window Masters Red Deer online player at CentralAlbertaOnline.com.
1: 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Sunny 94. We'll be right back.

0: Sunday 94. Good morning. It's a Wednesday. That's a Wings Wednesday. It's baseball Wednesday for you.
1: It's baseball every day for me.
0: Hockey night in Canada. And of course, we're the home of Duck Duck Jeep. 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
1: That's a pretty cool prize.
0: I've seen it, and it's beautiful, and it's black, kind of like a pearl black.
1: Ooh, that sounds fancy.
0: 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You know how many times we've had people text the word keep? 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
0: 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Because if you text the word keep, you don't get entered.
1: No, it's got to be Jeep.
0: And every single day, Adam Hamilton picks a name. 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All the details, centralalbertaonline.com.
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Sunny 94 is the Sunrise Show with the all-new Red Deer Dodge Gasoline Alley East. Good morning, it's Tank Montana. What a gorgeous day yesterday. So many people out on the patios, on the lakeshore in Sylvan. So many people out for walks and

0: their bicycles, and this great weather is going to continue right through until the weekend. This is your Sunny Cup update. The Jones Agency's Golden Knights have eliminated the BP's and Pinoakin-Lacombe Avalanche with a 2-1 win and a sweep of their series. The Jones Agency's Golden Knights now await either the Mullets Barbershop Canadiens and the Adrenaline Motors Hurricanes. They play game number 4 tonight in Montreal. The Hurricanes lead that series 2-1. You can get into win pizza for a year from BP's in Pinoakin-Lacombe. 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

0: 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Pheasant Back Golf Course, Alberta's must-play hidden gem. 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
1: A mix of sun, cloud, and wind with a chance of showers in the region and a high of 28. I'm Erin Sinclair with your local news, streaming now through the Central Alberta Online app. Sylvan Lake RCMP are asking for the public's help following a serious assault reported Saturday night along 50th Avenue. Officers responded after an injured person was found on the sidewalk shortly after 10:30 p.m., and EMS say the victim suffered significant injuries. Investigators believe several people were in the area at the time, but no witnesses have yet been identified. Anyone who may have seen what happened or has video footage from the area near the Legion is being asked to contact Sylvan Lake RCMP or Crime Stoppers. Hot weather is settling into central Alberta, with Environment Canada issuing a heat warning for several communities across the region. Areas including Red Deer and Lacombe will see daytime highs close to 30 degrees, with overnight lows around 14. Officials are encouraging residents to drink plenty of water and keep an eye on seniors, young children, and others vulnerable to the heat. A charity golf game near Red Deer is helping making sure kids don't go hungry at school. The Lux Laser Charity Golf Tournament happens Saturday, June 13th at Alberta Springs Golf Resort, supporting Zero Hungry Kids. And organizer Donnie

0: Grant says the organization's Fill the Fridge program stocks school refrigerators with milk for vulnerable students in communities.
1: I've got a few fridges in Red Deer. We just put one in Black Falls. We got some in Pinoca. Our goal is to go across Canada.
0: The day includes dinner, live entertainment, raffles, and auctions, with all proceeds raised going towards supporting the Zero Hungry Kids program. Black Falls RCMP are investigating two armed robberies targeting the same pub over the last month. Police say a man armed with a handgun and bear spray robbed the Sidetracks pub on April 18th and again on May 10th. In both cases, investigators say the suspect stole cash before fleeing on foot. Police are asking anyone with information or surveillance footage related to either robbery to contact Black Falls RCMP. And happening in the community, tonight in Lacombe, the Mary Seymour Library hosts Trivia Night from 7 to 8:15 in the Kinsman Room at the LMC. Admission is by donation. Just register with the library to take part. And Friday in Lacombe is the East Coast Kitchen Party, hosted by the Lacombe Rotary at 5:30 at the Lacombe Memorial Center. Stream us anytime and anywhere. 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In other headlines, Manitoba's premier is urging Premier Smith to pause her fall separation referendum, saying with all provinces signing and building mega projects, it isn't the time for such uncertainty. And a $10 million bus-only lane in South Edmonton is leaving residents frustrated, saying it's a poor use of tax dollars. Taking a look at sports, the Jays beat the Marlins 8-1 and face them again this morning at 11 a.m. And in the NHL playoffs conference finals, Game 4 for the West saw the Knights beat the Avalanche 2-1 and sweep the series 4-0. Vegas now moves forward to the finals for the Stanley Cup to face either the Canadiens or the Hurricanes. For more local sports, head to centralalbertaonline.com.
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4: We're expecting a mixture of sun and cloud today. Slight chance of showers or an afternoon thunderstorm. Wind gusts up to 40K and a high of 28. Partly cloudy tonight. Chance of showers or a thunderstorm. Low down to 13. Mainly sunny tomorrow with a high of 29. Sun and cloud and a chance of showers at a high of 30 for Friday. Cloudy and 19 on Saturday. For 24/7 weather updates, stream the Window Masters Red Deer online player at centralalbertaonline.com.
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0: Sunny 94, good morning. It's Tank and Aaron, home of the workplace lunch with Eastside Eatery in Lacombe. We will give away Friday another lunch for up to 10 people at a workplace somewhere in Central Alberta.
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2: Mix of sun and cloud and wind with a chance of showers in the region and a high of 28. 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Sylvan Lake RCMP are investigating after a person was seriously injured in an assault over the weekend. Officers were called shortly after 10:30 Saturday night after the victim was found on the sidewalk along 50th Ave. EMS reported the victim suffered significant injuries, and RCMP say no witnesses have yet come forward and are asking anyone with information or video from the area near the Legion between 9:30 and 11:30 Saturday night to contact Sylvan Lake RCMP or Crime Stoppers. Environment Canada has issued a heat warning for parts of central Alberta for several days of hot weather. Daytime highs near 30 degrees and overnight lows around 14 are expected through the week, and forecasters say the hot conditions should begin easing by the weekend. Residents are being encouraged to stay hydrated and to check in on vulnerable people, including seniors and young children. Blackfalds RCMP are asking for the public's help identifying a suspect linked to two armed robberies at the same local business. Police say both robberies happened at the Sidetracks pub, first on April 18th and again on May 10th. Investigators say the suspect entered the business armed with a handgun and bear spray, stole cash from staff, and fled on foot in both incidents. Anyone with information about the robberies or the suspect is being asked to contact Blackfalds RCMP or Crime Stoppers. Golfers in Central Alberta can tee off for a good cause next month. The Lux Laser Charity Golf Tournament takes place June 13th at Alberta Springs Golf Resort in support of Zero Hungry Kids. Organizer Lisa Hamilton says the fundraiser will help the Fill the Fridge program, ensuring no child goes hungry.
3: We actually, just in that one day, provide enough funds to supply two full fridges for an entire year.
2: All proceeds raised will go towards supporting the program, which currently operates in 13 schools across three cities, including locations in Red Deer, Blackfalds, and Pinoca. And happening in the community tonight in Lacombe is the return of Music in the Park, with the pre-show by Strings Galore starting at 6:30 at the Lacombe Performing Arts Center. And tonight at the Penhold Library is Create at 6 o'clock. Bring your own needlework projects and enjoy community and conversation. Stay ahead with vital alerts and breaking news. Download our Central Alberta online app. In other headlines, Parks Canada officials say they have recovered the body of a man who jumped into fast-moving waters at Johnston Canyon in Banff. And counselors and the vice president of the Gull Lake Watershed Society say the lake's level has been dropping about 20 centimeters a year for the past 5 years. Taking a look at sports, the Jays beat the Marlins 8-1 and face them again this morning at 11 a.m. And in the NHL playoffs conference finals, Game 4 for the West saw the Knights beat the Avalanche 2-1 and sweep the series 4-0. Vegas now moves forward to the finals for the Stanley Cup to face either the Canadiens or the Hurricanes. For more local sports, head to CentralAlbertaOnline.com.
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5: We're expecting a mixture of sun and cloud today, slight chance of showers or an afternoon thunderstorm, wind gusts up to 40K and a high of 28. Partly cloudy tonight, chance of showers or a thunderstorm, low down to 13. Mainly sunny tomorrow with a high of 29. Sun and cloud and a chance of showers at a high of 30 for Friday. Cloudy and 19 on Saturday. For 24/7 weather updates, stream the Window Masters Red Deer online player at CentralAlbertaOnline.com.
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0: Sunny 94, home of the Sunny Jet with a Shelly Sun and Sand Travel. It's Tank Montana, Danny Pastick. We announced his name at 7:40 this morning. He didn't call. He is not on the jet. He is not in the draw, but you could be. If you haven't entered yet, CentralAlbertaOnline.com, Darren Clark will announce another name at 12:20 this afternoon. 9 minutes and 41 seconds for you to call in at 403-782-4413, and you're on the jet. 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So you still have a chance to get in to win. You still have a chance to hear your name. Don't miss out. Three times a day, 7:40, 12:20, and 4:20. 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

0: Sunny 94, good Wednesday morning. It's a Wings Wednesday. It's Tank and it's Aaron. And giving you a chance to win a $25 gift card to Mr. Mike's in Sylvan, now serving brunch on weekends from 11 until 3. What was or is your favorite flavor of Kool-Aid?
1: Red.
0: For me, purple.
1: I didn't know it came in other colors.
0: My mom would say, what flavor do you want today? And I'd say purple. And of course, purple is not a flavor. It's grape. But I would say purple because purple is my favorite color.
1: I'm pretty sure there's really no grape in Kool-Aid.
0: Lime, I liked. And orange.
1: Orange, gross.
0: So red, is that cherry or strawberry or raspberry?
1: Let's call it a combo.
0: What is or was your favorite flavor of Kool-Aid? That's your question of the day on the Sunny 94 Facebook page with Mr. Mike's and Sylvan.
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3: We're expecting a mixture of sun and cloud today, slight chance of showers or an afternoon thunderstorm, wind gusts up to 40K and a high of 28. Partly cloudy tonight, chance of showers or a thunderstorm, low down to 13. Mainly sunny tomorrow with a high of 29. Sun and cloud and a chance of showers at a high of 30 for Friday, cloudy and 19 on Saturday. For 24/7 weather updates, stream the Window Masters Red Deer online player at centralalbertaonline.com.
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Good Wednesday morning. It's the Sunrise Show, Tank Montana. We're home of Classroom of the Month with BPs in Pinoak and Lacombe, looking for the final Classroom of the Month of this school season, the May Classroom of the Month. 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We'll announce the winning class on Monday. 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If you are a class you know is in kindergarten through to grade six, get them in to win. Rock or recline with Sims Furniture in Red Deer. You pick it. Adam Hamilton's going to play it today just after 5 o'clock. And today, we can rock with Jim Croce. And it's bad, Leroy Brown, the baddest man in the whole damn town. Or recline with Melanie.

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2: 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Got a great sale lined up today. Now, we started these cows and bulls at 9 o'clock, then onto the feeder cattle. But at 12 noon, there's 25 of these top pairs in here. They're black pairs with big March calves on them. Just a great set of cows. 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

0: Johnny 94, good Wednesday morning. My buddy Terry from Turbo Brothers. Things aren't looking good for the Habs after that last game. Only 13 shots in total, 25 over two games, but they're still getting to overtime. They're still only losing by one goal. Can they get that win tonight?
1: They can do it. All playoffs, they've been that team that hangs around and hangs around, and they're dangerous when they do that. And they were just about dangerous enough to get the victory in the last game. They can do it. They got to stick to their plan, but they do have to pick up the play and match the play of their goalie, Dobish. That guy has been on fire, Tank. The next big thing they got to do, they got to limit the giveaways. That's what cost them in the last game in overtime, was a giveaway. Maybe they're tired, maybe there's fatigue, but they got to do something to change that up a little bit because it's costing them.
0: Power play needs to get back on track too.
1: Yeah, they got to get that going. And the top guys in the last two games, they're combined for 1 point, the top line. That's a big problem.
0: Montreal, game

0: Yeah, they got to get that going. And the top guys in the last two games, they're combined for 1 point, the top line. That's a big problem.
1: Montreal, game four. The city is going to be crazy tonight. What do you think for a score prediction?
0: Montreal is going to get this done. They're going to tie the series back up. Pivotal game four, right? Either down 3-1 or tie it 2-2. That's always the most important game of any series. And they're going to get it done 5-3, Tank.
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0: Oh, yeah. Memories of my amazing dance moves at Leduc Junior High. That is Lip Sync Funky Town and the music you grew up with. Sunday 94 kicking off this edition of your midday show for L.A. Carpet and Tile. We're having a great day so far. It's going to be another busy one. Of course, we've got Sunny Jet, Sunny Cup, your Duck to Duck Jeep contest, and a whole lot more. Plus, time for today's trivia, not a contest. Let's see how smart you are. The question today is, what is the only metal that is liquid at room temperature? What's the only metal that's liquid at room temperature? I've got your answer coming up.
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0: It's the music you grew up with, Sunday 94, Bon Jovi. Wanted dead or alive in time for the answer to today's trivia. By the way, we'll look at your weather forecast. It's going to be nice pretty much right up to the weekend anyways. Okay, I asked the question, what is the only metal that is liquid at room temperature? And I actually knew this because, believe it or not, we used to play with it when I was a kid in school. I remember sitting at Richard Secord Elementary School in Edmonton, and the teacher bringing out mercury for the kids to play with. I don't know if we were allowed to touch it with our hands, but we were allowed to move it with popsicle sticks or something like that, and everyone thought it was so amazing, and probably all of us have some kind of mercury poisoning at this point. Anyways, mercury is your answer.
1: Now we know.
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7: Sunny weather with a mix of sun and cloud. Chance of a thunderstorm or showers later on today, but a high of 29. Cloudy overnight down to 13. Sunny 29 for both tomorrow and Friday as well. 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

It's Stevie Nicks, Rooms on Fire, and the music you grew up with, Sunday 94. Got a note from Darcy. He says, hey, Darren, I also remember playing with Mercury when I was a kid in elementary school. I'm glad we're both still alive. Thank you for that, Darcy. Yeah, I wasn't sure if I was remembering that or I saw it in a movie or something, but I vividly, I guess would be the term, remember playing with Mercury with popsicle sticks and moving it around on a plate or something. So thanks for that, Darcy. Appreciate it. You can always let me know what's going on in your life. 782-4413 on our Lacombe Ford Talk and Text line. Here's the Beatles.

0: back. 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We are continuing with Duck Duck Jeep. 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
7: And our forecast calling for a chance of showers or a thunderstorm with a high of 29 today. Cloudy overnight down to 13. Sunny and 29 for both Thursday, Friday. Cloudy 21 for Saturday. 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

0: It's Eagles, one of these nights in the music you grew up with, Sunny 94. Of course, every weekday we put up your Sims Furniture, rock or recline. You pick a song every time you do so. It's another entry to win a recliner with Sims Furniture. And two interesting songs today, both from the early 70s. Melanie, Brand New Key, and that's actually a song about roller skating. And the other one, Jim Croce's Bad Bad Leroy Brown. And the reason I remember that song, my brothers and I used to sing that one, but we weren't allowed to sing Damn Town. We had to sing Baddest Man in the Whole Downtown. That was my first attempt at swearing. That was a kibosh right away, so it had to be Downtown. So if you're hearing that later today and Adam plays it, you can't swear, okay? Vote for it on our Lacombe Ford Talk and Text line, 403-782-4413, or on our Sunny 94 Facebook page.
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0: You know the song. Laura Branigan, Gloria, and the music you grew up with, Sunny 94. Hey, a reminder, it is back, Music in the Park, for another season. And this is that free concert they do every Wednesday night at the Lacombe Memorial Center, Lest We Forget Park. Performing tonight, Strings Galore. So they're going to be playing. And our own Owen is going to be out in the Rocky Mountain Dodge Summer Cruiser. So you can watch for Owen. He's going to be out, in fact, all summer long. Check him out. And I want to say thank you very much to all of our sponsors, including Rocky Mountain Dodge, of course, who provided us with the very flashy truck you won't be able to miss. And then Silver Cove involved this year as well. We've got prizes from all of these friends, by the way. Divine Flooring in Lacombe, the Coverall Shop in Red Deer, S5 Power Sports at Rocky Mountain House. You can follow along where Owen will be as well by checking out our page at centralalbertaonline.com. 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
5: Sunny weather with a mix of sun and cloud. Chance of a thunderstorm or showers later on today, but a high of 29. Cloudy overnight down to 13. Sunny 29 for both tomorrow and Friday as well. 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

Phil Collins, Two Hearts, and the music you grew up with in your midday show for L.A. 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I'll tell you who that is coming up. 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

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Sunny 94. Time for your Rock and Roll Soul Classic, brought to you by Ron and the staff at Rocky Mountain Dodge, who, as I mentioned earlier, they are powering our Rocky Mountain Dodge Summer Cruiser. You've got to see this thing. Well, you can't miss it. You know exactly what I'm talking about. Maybe check it out tonight. Owen's going to be hanging out at Music in the Park. All right, time for Rock and Roll Show Classic. And a guy born in this day, 1944. I can give you his name because you may not have heard of him before. His name is Billy Adamson. He was a drummer with the band from 1969 to 1998. He was the longest-serving drummer in that group. He would pass away in 2013. The name of his band? The Searchers.

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8: Forecast calling for a chance of showers or a thunderstorm with a high of 29 today. Cloudy overnight down to 13. Sunny and 29 for both Thursday, Friday. Cloudy 21 for Saturday. 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
1: Strong winds in mid-May impacted grain car movement across the prairies. We get all the details from David Chednovic, Assistant Vice President of Grain for CN Rail.
2: What we saw was particularly in parts of Manitoba where we had trains stopped, I think along our Reddit subdivision east of Winnipeg and maybe west of Winnipeg on the rivers, if I remember right, because of the extreme high winds. That Thursday recently, when you got double stacked intermodal containers on a train there, it's not safe operating conditions. So when we had that period of a very strong persistent wind, it most certainly impacted train operations. That was short-lived, however, didn't really have any impact on overall grain movement because we were able to quickly pick back up once the winds settled down.
1: For Golden West, I'm Corey Canute.
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3: A mix of sun and cloud and wind with a chance of showers in the region and a high of 28. I'm Josiah Navratil with your local news, streaming now through the Central Alberta Online app. Wetaskiwin RCMP are investigating a hit-and-run crash involving a motorcycle south of Millet.

0: Police say the collision happened yesterday around 6 p.m. on Highway 2A while the rider was attempting to pass a semi-truck. The motorcyclist was taken to hospital with non-life-threatening injuries. RCMP are now looking for a suspect vehicle, which is believed to be a white SUV marked with the number 019. In Ponoka, RCMP say DNA evidence helped identify a suspect connected to a September 2024 armed robbery in downtown. Police allege a man entered a business armed with a knife and demanded money before fleeing the scene. 35-year-old Daryl Huff has now been charged with robbery and break and enter after being arrested during patrols on Sunday. He was remanded into custody and appeared before the Alberta Court of Justice in Wetaskiwin yesterday. Meanwhile, Lacombe residents should expect traffic disruptions this week as paving work begins on a busy city route. The city says border paving will be working on 53rd Street between the five-way stop and 56th Avenue, along with patch repairs on 54th Avenue near 52nd Street. Crews will be completing milling, tack coat application, and final paving over the next few days. And Whisker Rescue's annual garage sale is returning to Red Deer this week. The fully volunteer-run organization says money raised supports cat rescues, medical care, and community initiatives. Volunteer Shelley Mikowski says that the event has grown tremendously over the years.
1: When Whisker Rescue started, it was in someone's garage. And over the years, it has morphed into now that we're in the Curling Center. We're 27,000 square feet.
0: The sale officially begins on Friday at 10 a.m. And happening in the community, Black Falls has a toddler playground open house at the community center from 6 to 7 p.m. And Friday in Lacombe is the East Coast Kitchen Party, hosted by Lacombe Rotary at 5:30 p.m. at the LMC. Stay connected, stream anytime and anywhere by downloading our Central Alberta online app. In other news, Manitoba's Premier is urging Premier Smith to pause her fall separation referendum, saying it isn't the time for such uncertainty. Meanwhile, Liberal MP Stephen Guilbeault says he will step down this summer. And a $10 million bus-only lane in South Edmonton is leaving residents frustrated, saying it's a poor use of tax dollars. Taking a look at sports, in baseball, the Blue Jays are currently playing the Marlins. And in the NHL Conference Finals, the Hurricanes visit the Canadiens at 6 p.m., leading the series 2-1. For more local sports, head to centralalbertaonline.com.
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5: Sunny weather with a mix of sun and cloud. Chance of a thunderstorm or showers later on today, but a high of 29. Cloudy overnight down to 13. Sunny 29 for both tomorrow and Friday as well. 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

0: Green Day, time of your life, good riddance, and the music you grew up with, Sunny 94. Don't forget, we have your workplace lunch with Eastside Eatery. So if you want to enter, we'll be giving that away at the end of this month as well. And of course, coming up, I'm going to be calling another name, that cue to call for the Sunny Jet. 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
1: Sunny weather with a mix of sun and cloud. Chance of a thunderstorm or showers later on today, but a high of 29. Cloudy overnight down to 13. Sunny 29 for both tomorrow and Friday as well. 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

0: It's a hip, boots, or hearts in the music you grew up with, Sunny 94. I've been on a really good streak here. Almost every name I call get a call back, and that means another qualifier for our Sunny Jet. And I want to say congratulations to Carol Fontaine, who called me back within my 9 minutes 41 seconds. And Carol, now getting ready, maybe her name chosen, Rat Random, coming up at the end of this for that trip for two, all-inclusive, to the Ryu Palace in Los Cabos, Mexico, with Shelly Sun and Sand Travel. 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They do an amazing job, and you have nothing to worry about ever with your trips. They take care of everything. So Carol Fontaine, our latest qualifier. Adam will have another name to call coming up later this afternoon at around 4:20. If you haven't entered your name yet, do so at CentralAlbertaOnline.com.
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3: A forecast calling for a chance of showers or a thunderstorm with a high of 29 today. Cloudy overnight down to 13. Sunny and 29 for both Thursday, Friday. Cloudy 21 for Saturday. 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

0: Best in American, the music you grew up with, Sunny 94. I'm Darren Clark. This is your midday show for LA Carpet and Tile. 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

0: It's Van Halen right now in the music you grew up with, Sunny 94, Sunny Cup update. I want to tell you that you can head to any of our team headquarters, even teams that have been eliminated, to enter for pizza for a year from Boston Pizza and Pinocchio Lacombe. Some of those teams include the Hopkins Construction Lacombe Limited Senators, Reflections on 66 Penguins, Sunrise RV Parts and Service Kings, and the Sportsman's Den Mammoth as well. 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
12: Sunny weather with a mix of sun and cloud. Chance of a thunderstorm or

0: Showers later on today, but a high of 29. Cloudy overnight down to 13. Sunny 29 for both tomorrow and Friday as well. 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

with you two mysterious ways in the music you grew up with, Sunny 94, in your midday show for L.A. Carpet and Tile, who, by the way, don't just do homes, but if you own a business, they do commercial space as well. In fact, you can check out the amazing work they've done at the Lacombe Golf and Country Club and also the Legion in Lacombe as well. And talking to Craig Darrell, they says, yeah, they can pretty much do any project you've got. So check them out in North Lacombe, just off Highway 2A. 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

0: can't stop this thing we started. Brian Adams, Sunny 94 in your midday show for L.A. Carpet and Tile. I talked about this earlier. Music in the Park is back. We've got happening tonight the Strings Galore at LPAC. And our own Owen is going to be there in the Rocky Mountain Dodge Summer Cruiser. So watch for Owen. He'll have some prizes to give away and then that free music. And they usually have a little kind of mini fair or food trucks and that sort of thing from 4:30 and performances just after 6. So check it out and enjoy the concert tonight if you're heading over that way.
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0: forecast calling for a chance of showers or a thunderstorm with a high of 29 today. Cloudy overnight down to 13. Sunny and 29 for both Thursday, Friday. Cloudy 21 for Saturday. 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
6: Today, we're talking with Crystal Genge and Jen Hutchingame from Hear Right Canada about the early warning signs of potential hearing loss. 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
1: Partly cloudy tonight with a chance of showers, risk of a thunderstorm and a low of 13. 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Police are asking for witnesses after a hit-and-run collision involving a motorcycle near Millet. Wetaskiwin RCMP say the rider lost control and crashed into the ditch after being struck by another vehicle on Highway 2A Tuesday around 6 p.m. Investigators are looking for a white SUV, possibly a Ford Explorer or Chevrolet Equinox, with the number 019 marked on it. Anyone with dashcam footage between 5:30 and 6:30 is asked to call RCMP. Meanwhile, Sylvan Lake RCMP are asking for public help after an

0: armed robbery in Eckville on May 9th. Investigators say a man entered a hotel bar after it opened at noon, threatened staff with a handgun, and stole cash before fleeing on foot. The suspect also damaged a phone inside the business and is described as wearing all black clothing. Anyone with video or information is urged to call Sylvan Lake RCMP or Crime Stoppers. Road construction is set to impact drivers in Lacombe this week as resurfacing work gets underway on 53rd Street. City officials say that crews will begin milling today, followed by paving operations through Friday. Traffic will remain open, but controlled by flag people, and motorists are being urged to slow down and watch for workers in the area. And one of Red Deer's biggest charity garage sales is back as Whisker Rescue prepares for its annual fundraiser supporting rescue cats and community programs. The 100% volunteer-run organization says proceeds from the garage sale help cover veterinary care and programs. Volunteer Shelley Mikowski is happy with the number of items.
1: We are just about packed to the rafters with items. We're so happy.
0: The three-day sale officially begins on Friday at 10 a.m. And happening in the community, it's the last day to donate for the Black Falls Public Library Serial Collection Drive. And tonight in Lacombe is the Music in the Park pre-show by Strings Galore at the LPAC stage at 6:30. In headlines, Canada has signed an energy agreement with Germany to supply liquefied natural gas starting in 2030. Meanwhile, Liberal MP Stephen Guilbeault says he will step down this summer. And Calgary's downtown free fare zone will continue until 2027. Stay informed and entertained on the go. Download our Central Alberta online app.
2: Taking a look at sports, one game in the Stanley Cup Finals tonight in the NHL. It's the Montreal Canadiens hosting the Carolina Hurricanes in game number 4 of the Eastern Conference Final. Carolina leads that series 2-1. The winner of that series will move on to the Stanley Cup Final to face the Vegas Golden Knights, who completed their sweep of the Colorado Avalanche yesterday. In the Men's World Hockey Championships in Switzerland, Canada went undefeated in the preliminary round. The quarterfinals get underway tomorrow as the Canadiens face the Americans at 8:20 Alberta time. Over to baseball, after splitting the first two games in their three-game set against the Miami Marlins, the Toronto Blue Jays are wrapping up that series this afternoon. No spoilers in case you're watching the game when you get home. They will hit the road starting tomorrow for a four-game series against the Baltimore Orioles. And finally, in local baseball, the Sylvan Lake Gulls get their season underway tomorrow with their home opener at Gulls Field. Game time is 7:05. They will then head down to Okotoks for a game on Friday before heading back to Sylvan to take on the Brooks Bombers over the weekend. That's a look at sports. Local sports at our website, centralalbertaonline.com, and the Central Alberta Online app. We'll check your weather forecast next.
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2: The odd shower here and there this afternoon and into the evening with a risk of a thunderstorm. A high of 28, except up to 31 in a few spots, down to a low of 13 overnight tonight. Mainly sunny for tomorrow and a high of 29. A mix of sun and cloud with a good chance of showers for Friday with a high of 30. 19 with cloudy skies on Saturday and then periods of rain for Sunday with a high of 12. Get your latest weather forecast by streaming the Windowmasters Red Deer online player at centralalbertaonline.com and the Central Alberta online app.
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9: The odd shower here and there this afternoon and into the evening with a risk of a thunderstorm, a high of 28, except up to 31 in a few spots, down to a low of 13 overnight tonight. Mainly sunny for tomorrow and a high of 29. A mix of sun and cloud with a good chance of showers for Friday with a high of 30. 19 with cloudy skies on Saturday, and then periods of rain for Sunday with a high of 12. Get your latest weather forecast by streaming the Windowmasters Red Deer online player at centralalbertaonline.com and the Central Alberta online app.
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Prism on the way. First year's Eddie Money and two tickets to Paradise. 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

0: 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It is difficult to miss. It is very colorful and very sunny, that's for sure. He is currently hanging out at Divine Flooring in Lacombe, which is one of our sponsors, alongside Silver Cove and Red Deer, S5 Power Sports in Rocky, and the Coverall Shop in Red Deer. He's actually got a couple of draws going on, a $250 gift card for the Coverall Shop, and a Yeti cooler up for grabs from Divine Flooring as well. He's hanging around there until about 3 o'clock, and then he's going to be at the Music in the Park pre-show that's happening at the Lacombe Performing Arts Center tonight at 6:30, with Strings Galore hitting the stage at 6:30. Doors open at 6 for that one, with free admission and rush seating. It's indoors tonight for that Music in the Park pre-show at Lacombe Performing Arts Center. And like I said, you'll find Owen there as well. 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
0: spot shower here and there this afternoon and into the evening with the risk of a thunderstorm. A high of 28, except up to 31 in a few spots, down to a low of 13 overnight tonight. Mainly sunny for tomorrow and a high of 29. A mix of sun and cloud with a good chance of showers for Friday with a high of 30. 19 with cloudy skies on Saturday and then periods of rain for Sunday with a high of 12. Get your latest weather forecast by streaming the Windowmasters Red Deer online player at centralalbertaonline.com and the Central Alberta online app.
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0: Love Hurts from Nazareth, Sunny 94, and your ride home for Longhorn Industrial and Safety Supplies. Colin James on the way before news with Josiah at 3 o'clock. 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
1: Partly cloudy tonight with a chance of showers, risk of a thunderstorm, and low of 13. I'm Josiah Navratil with your local news, streaming now through the Central Alberta online app. Wetaskiwin RCMP are investigating a hit-and-run crash involving a motorcycle south of Millet. Police say the collision happened yesterday around 6 p.m. on Highway 2A while the rider was attempting to pass a semi-truck. The motorcyclist was taken to hospital with non-life-threatening injuries. RCMP are now looking for a suspect vehicle, which is believed to be a white SUV marked with the number 019. In Pinoca, RCMP say DNA evidence helped identify a suspect connected to a September 2024 armed robbery in downtown. Police allege a man entered a business armed with a knife and demanded money before fleeing the scene. 35-year-old Daryl Huff has now been charged with robbery and break and enter after being arrested during patrols on Sunday. He was remanded into custody and appeared before the Alberta Court of Justice in Wetaskiwin yesterday. Meanwhile, Lacombe residents should expect traffic disruptions this week as paving work begins on a busy city route. The city says border paving will be working on 53rd Street between the five-way stop and 56th Avenue, along with patch repairs on 54th Avenue near 52nd Street. Crews will be completing milling, tack coat application, and final paving over the next few days. And Whisker Rescue's annual garage sale is returning to Red Deer this week. The fully volunteer-run organization says money raised supports cat rescues, medical care, and community initiatives. Volunteer Shelley Mikowski says that the event has grown tremendously over the years.
2: When Whisker Rescue started, it was in someone's garage. And over the years, it has morphed into now that we're in the Curling Center. We're 27,000 square feet.
1: The sale officially begins on Friday at 10 a.m. And happening in the community, Black Falls has a toddler playground open house at the community center from 6 to 7 p.m. And Friday in Lacombe is the East Coast Kitchen Party, hosted by Lacombe Rotary at 5:30 p.m. at the LMC. In other news, Manitoba's premier is urging Premier Smith to pause her fall separation referendum, saying it isn't the time for such uncertainty. Meanwhile, Liberal MP Stephen Guilbeault says he will step down this summer. And a $10 million bus-only lane in South Edmonton is leaving residents frustrated, saying it's a poor use of tax dollars. Stay connected, stream anytime and anywhere by downloading our Central Alberta online app.
3: Taking a look at sports, one game in the Stanley Cup Finals tonight in the NHL. It's the Montreal Canadiens hosting the Carolina Hurricanes in game number 4 of the Eastern Conference Final. Carolina leads that series 2-1. The winner of that series will move on to the Stanley Cup Final to face the Vegas Golden Knights, who completed their sweep of the Colorado Avalanche yesterday. In the Men's World Hockey Championships in Switzerland, Canada went undefeated in the preliminary round. The quarterfinal get underway tomorrow as the Canadians face the Americans at 8:20 Alberta time. Over to baseball, after splitting the first two games in their three-game set against the Miami Marlins, the Toronto Blue Jays are wrapping up that series this afternoon. No spoilers in case you're watching the game when you get home. They will hit the road starting tomorrow for a four-game series against the Baltimore Orioles. And finally, in local baseball, the Sylvan Lake Gulls get their season underway tomorrow with their home opener at Gulls Field. Game time is 7:05. They will then head down to Okotoks for a game on Friday before heading back to Sylvan to take on the Brooks Bombers over the weekend. That's a look at sports. 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
3: Shower here and there this afternoon and into the evening with a risk of a thunderstorm, a high of 28, except up to 31 in a few spots, down to a low of 13 overnight tonight. Mainly sunny for tomorrow and a high of 29. A mix of sun and cloud with a good chance of showers for Friday with a high of 30. 19 with cloudy skies on Saturday and then periods of rain for Sunday with a high of 12. 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
1: Big congratulations to our first team moving on in the Sunny Cup playoffs. The Jones Agency's Golden Knights sweeping the Boston Pizza in Lacombe and Pinoca Avalanche. I don't think many people picked that result, especially the sweep. I don't think anybody could have predicted a sweep for Vegas over Colorado. They will now move on to face the winner of the Mullets Barbershop Canadiens versus the Adrenaline Motors Hurricanes, who are heading into game number 4 of that series tonight, with the Hurricanes leading 2-1. That game gets underway in Montreal at 6 o'clock tonight. And if you'd like to win pizza for a year from Boston Pizza in Pinoca and Lacombe, you still have an opportunity to do so by visiting any one of our 16 businesses in this year's Sunny Cup Corporate Challenge. 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
1: The odd shower here and there this afternoon and into the evening with a risk of a thunderstorm. A high of 28, except up to 31 in a few spots, down to a low of 13 overnight tonight. Mainly sunny for tomorrow and a high of 29. A mix of sun and cloud with a good chance of showers for Friday with a high of 30. 19 with cloudy skies on Saturday, and then periods of rain for Sunday with a high of 12. Get your latest weather forecast by streaming the Windowmasters Red Deer online player at centralalbertaonline.com and the Central Alberta online app.
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And if we call it, you will have 9 minutes and 41 seconds to call us back on the Lacombe Ford Talk and Text line at 403-782-4413 for your chance to qualify for the draw happening on June the 5th. We've got Partland Brothers on the way. First, here's Elton John and Leave On Sunny.

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More music, more memories. 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

0: 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Owen is in the Sunny Summer Cruiser. He'll be at the Lacombe Performing Arts Center this evening for the pre-show for Music in the Park. So you can enter there. 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That's the quickest way to do so. And play Carnival Ducks while you're there too. That's another way to enter. And yet another way to enter is to listen for your cue to text. Listen for the quack every morning between 6 and 9 with Tank Montana on the Sunrise Show. 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And today's qualifier is Gwen Miller. Congratulations, Gwen. One step closer to winning that awesome Jeep Cherokee from your Alberta Jeep dealers, but also an instant winner for some Callaway Park passes so you can have some fun down there in Calgary. 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
6: The odd shower here and there this afternoon and into the evening with a risk of a thunderstorm. A high of 28, except up to 31 in a few spots. Down to a low of 13 overnight tonight. Mainly sunny for tomorrow and a high of 29. A mix of sun and cloud with a good chance of showers for Friday with a high of 30. 19 with cloudy skies on Saturday, and then periods of rain for Sunday with a high of 12. Get your latest weather forecast by streaming the Windowmasters Red Deer online player at centralalbertaonline.com and the Central Alberta online app.
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2: Partly cloudy tonight with a chance of showers, risk of a thunderstorm and a low of 13. 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Police are asking for witnesses after a hit-and-run collision involving a motorcycle near Millet. Wetaskiwin RCMP say the rider lost control and crashed into the ditch after being struck by another vehicle on Highway 2A Tuesday around 6 p.m. Investigators are looking for a white SUV, possibly a Ford Explorer or Chevrolet Equinox, with the number 019 marked on it. Anyone with dash cam footage between 5:30 and 6:30 is asked to call RCMP. Meanwhile, Sylvan Lake RCMP are asking for public help after an armed robbery in Eckville on May 9th. Investigators say a man entered a hotel bar after it opened at noon, threatened staff with a handgun, and stole cash before fleeing on foot. The suspect also damaged a phone inside the business and is described as wearing all black clothing. Anyone with video or information is urged to call Sylvan Lake RCMP or Crime Stoppers. Road construction is set to impact drivers in Lacombe this week as resurfacing work gets underway on 53rd Street. City officials say that crews will begin milling today, followed by paving operations through Friday. Traffic will remain open, but controlled by flag people, and motorists are being urged to slow down and watch for workers in the area. And one of Red Deer's biggest charity garage sales is back as Whisker Rescue prepares for its annual fundraiser supporting rescue cats and community programs. The 100% volunteer-run organization says proceeds from the garage sale help cover veterinary care and programs. Volunteer Shelley Mikowski is happy with the number of items.
3: We are just about packed to the rafters with items. We're so happy.
2: The three-day sale officially begins on Friday at 10 a.m. And happening in the community, it's the last day to donate for the Black Falls Public Library Serial Collection Drive. And tonight in Lacombe is the Music in the Park pre-show by Strings Galore at the LPAC stage at 6:30. In headlines, Canada has signed an energy agreement with Germany to supply liquefied natural gas starting in 2030. Meanwhile, Liberal MP Stephen Guilbeault says he will step down this summer. And Calgary's downtown free fare zone will continue until 2027. Stay informed and entertained on the go. Download our Central Alberta online app.
4: Taking a look at sports, one game in the Stanley Cup Finals tonight in the NHL. It's the Montreal Canadiens hosting the Carolina Hurricanes in game number

0: Number four of the Eastern Conference Final. Carolina leads that series 2-1. The winner of that series will move on to the Stanley Cup Final to face the Vegas Golden Knights, who completed their sweep of the Colorado Avalanche yesterday. In the Men's World Hockey Championships in Switzerland, Canada went undefeated in the preliminary round. The quarterfinals get underway tomorrow as the Canadians face the Americans at 8:20 Alberta time. Over to baseball, after splitting the first two games in their three-game set against the Miami Marlins, the Toronto Blue Jays are wrapping up that series this afternoon. No spoilers in case you're watching the game when you get home. They will hit the road starting tomorrow for a 4-game series against the Baltimore Orioles. And finally, in local baseball, the Sylvan Lake Gulls get their season underway tomorrow with their home opener at Gulls Field. Game time is 7:05. They will then head down to Okotoks for a game on Friday before heading back to Sylvan to take on the Brooks Bombers over the weekend. That's a look at sports. Local sports at our website, centralalbertaonline.com, and the Central Alberta Online app. We'll check your weather forecast next.
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0: A chance of showers and a risk of a thunderstorm overnight tonight with a low of 13. Mainly sunny for tomorrow and a high of 29. A mix of sun and cloud and a good chance of showers for Friday with a high of 30. Cloudy and 19 on Saturday. Expect showers Saturday night and then periods of rain and windy conditions for Sunday with a high of 12. Get your latest weather forecast by streaming the Windowmasters Red Deer online player at centralalbertaonline.com and the Central Alberta online app.
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We get it. So are we. Gathering news and telling stories about our community. 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

0: McCartney and Band on the Run. It's Sunny 94 and your ride home for Longhorn Industrial and Safety Supplies. And it's going to be a couple of minutes late, but coming up very soon, we're going to be calling our next passenger for the Sunny Jet. When have you known to have an airplane be on time, especially these days? But anyways, we're going to be calling that next name for your chance to board. And if we call your name, you'll have 9 minutes and 41 seconds to call us back at 403-782-4413 for your chance at a trip for two to Mexico, courtesy of Shelly's Sun and Sand Travel, all-inclusive to the Rio Palace in Los Cabos. It could be yours, so be listening for your name in a few minutes' time. If you haven't entered yet, you need to do so, so you have a chance for us to call your name at our website, centralalbertaonline.com, and the Central Alberta Online app. The Sunny Jet will take off once again after 1-1 next.
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4: Chance of showers and a risk of a thunderstorm overnight tonight with a low of 13. Mainly sunny for tomorrow and a high of 29. A mix of sun and cloud and a good chance of showers for Friday with a high of 30. Cloudy and 19 on Saturday. Expect showers Saturday night and then periods of rain and windy conditions for Sunday with a high of 12. 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

0: loving every minute of it. 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And this Friday, we're going to be visiting our second last classroom of the month of the school year, heading to Pinoca Christian School on Friday. And then on Monday, we'll be announcing our last winner for the classroom of the month for this year. 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
6: A chance of showers and a risk of a thunderstorm overnight tonight with a low of 13. Mainly sunny for tomorrow and a high of 29. A mix of sun and cloud and a good chance of showers for Friday with a high of 30. Cloudy and 19 on Saturday. Expect showers Saturday night and then periods of rain and windy conditions for Sunday with a high of 12. Get your latest weather forecast by streaming the Windowmasters Red Deer online player at centralalbertaonline.com and the Central Alberta online app.
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0: for today. Are we going to rock with Jim Croce or recline with Melanie? We'll find out after 5.
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2: Strong winds in mid-May impacted grain car movement across the prairies. We get all the details from David Chednovic, Assistant Vice President of Grain for CN Rail.
3: What we saw was particularly in parts of Manitoba where we had trains stopped, I think along our Reddit subdivision east of Winnipeg and maybe west of Winnipeg on the rivers, if I remember right, because of the extreme high winds. That Thursday recently, when you got double stacked intermodal containers on a train there, it's not safe operating conditions. So when we had that period of a very strong persistent wind, it most certainly impacted train operations. That was short-lived, however, didn't really have any impact on overall grain movement because we were able to quickly pick back up once the winds settled down.
2: For Golden West, I'm Corey Canute.
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We are heading to 5 o'clock. 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
2: Partly cloudy tonight with a chance of showers, risk of a thunderstorm, and low of 13. I'm Josiah Navratil with your local news, streaming now through the Central Alberta Online app. Wetaskiwin RCMP are investigating a hit-and-run crash involving a motorcycle south of Millet. Police say the collision happened yesterday around 6 p.m. on Highway 2A while the rider was attempting to pass a semi-truck. The motorcyclist was taken to hospital with non-life-threatening injuries. RCMP are now looking for a suspect vehicle, which is believed to be a white SUV marked with the number 019. In Pinoca, RCMP say DNA evidence helped identify a suspect connected to a September 2024 armed robbery in downtown. Police allege a man entered a business armed with a knife and demanded money before fleeing the scene. 35-year-old Daryl Huff has now been charged with robbery and break and enter after being arrested during patrols on Sunday. He was remanded into custody and appeared before the Alberta Court of Justice in Wetaskiwin yesterday. Meanwhile, Lacombe residents should expect traffic disruptions this week as paving work begins on a busy city route. The city says border paving will be working on 53rd Street between the five-way stop and 56th Avenue, along with patch repairs on 54th Avenue near 52nd Street. Crews will be completing milling, tack coat application, and final paving over the next few days. And Whisker Rescue's annual garage sale is returning to Red Deer this week. The fully volunteer-run organization says money raised supports cat rescues, medical care, and community initiatives. Volunteer Shelley Mikowski says that the event has grown tremendously over the years.
3: When Whisker Rescue started, it was in someone's garage. And over the years, it has morphed into now that we're in the Curling Center. We're 27,000 square feet.
2: The sale officially begins on Friday at 10 a.m. And happening in the community, Black Falls has a toddler playground open house at the community center from 6 to 7 p.m. And Friday in Lacombe is the East Coast Kitchen Party, hosted by Lacombe Rotary at 5:30 p.m. at the LMC. In other news, Manitoba's premier is urging Premier Smith to pause her fall separation referendum, saying it isn't the time for such uncertainty. Meanwhile, Liberal MP Stephen Guilbeault says he will step down this summer. And a $10 million bus-only lane in South Edmonton is leaving residents frustrated, saying it's a poor use of tax dollars. Stay connected, stream anytime and anywhere by downloading our Central Alberta online app.
4: Taking a look at sports, one game in the Stanley Cup Finals tonight in the NHL. It's the Montreal Canadiens hosting the Carolina Hurricanes in game number 4 of the Eastern Conference Final. Carolina leads that series 2-1. The winner of that series will move on to the Stanley Cup Final to face the Vegas Golden Knights, who completed their sweep of the Colorado Avalanche yesterday. In the Men's World Hockey Championships in Switzerland, Canada went undefeated in the preliminary round. The quarterfinal finals get underway tomorrow as the Canadians face the Americans at 8:20 Alberta time. Over to baseball, after splitting the first two games in their three-game set against the Miami Marlins, the Toronto Blue Jays are wrapping up that series this afternoon. No spoilers in case you're watching the game when you get home. They will hit the road starting tomorrow for a four-game series against the Baltimore Orioles.

0: And finally, in local baseball, the Sylvan Lake Gulls get their season underway tomorrow with their home opener at Gulls Field. Game time is 7:05. They will then head down to Okotoks for a game on Friday before heading back to Sylvan to take on the Brooks Bombers over the weekend. That's a look at sports. Local sports at our website, centralalbertaonline.com, and the Central Alberta Online app. We'll check your weather forecast next.
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0: Chance of showers and a risk of a thunderstorm overnight tonight with a low of 13. Mainly sunny for tomorrow and a high of 29. A mix of sun and cloud and a good chance of showers for Friday with a high of 30. Cloudy and 19 on Saturday. Expect showers Saturday night and then periods of rain and windy conditions for Sunday with a high of 12. Get your latest weather forecast by streaming the Windowmasters Red Deer online player at centralalbertaonline.com and the Central Alberta online app.
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He would play music in the classroom as a teaching aide and was fired when he did so after the school board told him not to. It's Jim Croce and Bad Bad Leroy Brown. 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We'll have another pair of songs for you to choose from tomorrow afternoon as we continue on with Nelly Furtado on the way. First year's Dire Straits and Money for Nothing. It's Sunny 94.

mama, she got it sticking in the cameraman. And we could have some. And he's up there. What's that? Hawaiian noises. He's banging on the bongos like a chimpanzee. Oh, that ain't working.

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0: 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Let's take a peek at your question of the day for today. A chance at a $25 gift card for Mr. Mike's Steakhouse Casual in Sylvan Lake, now serving brunch on weekends from 11 till 3. What was or is your favorite flavor of Kool-Aid? Oh gosh, I haven't drank Kool-Aid for a long time. I would say probably orange off the top of my head. How about red? How about purple? I wasn't picky. If you're giving me Kool-Aid, I was going to be a happy kid. And if the Kool-Aid man was busting through a wall, I was even happier. How about you? What was or is your favorite flavor of Kool-Aid? Let us know on our Lacombe Ford talk and text line at 403-782-4413 or on our Sunny 94 Facebook page. And you could be the winner of that $25 gift card for Mr. Mike's Steakhouse Casual in Sylvan Lake.
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1: A chance of showers and a risk of a thunderstorm overnight tonight with a low of 13. Mainly sunny for tomorrow and a high of 29. A mix of sun and cloud and a good chance of showers for Friday with a high of 30. Cloudy and 19 on Saturday. Expect showers Saturday night and then periods of rain and windy conditions for Sunday with a high of 12. Get your latest weather forecast by streaming the Windowmasters Red Deer online player at centralalbertaonline.com and the Central Alberta online app.
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0: 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And play Carnival Ducks while you're there too. 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And today's qualifier is Gwen Miller. Congratulations, Gwen. One step closer to winning that awesome Jeep Cherokee from your Alberta Jeep dealers, but also an instant winner for some Callaway Park passes so you can have some fun down there in Calgary. 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
13: A chance of showers and a risk of a thunderstorm overnight tonight with a low of 13. Mainly sunny for tomorrow and a high of 29. A mix of sun and cloud and a good chance of showers for Friday with a high of 30. Cloudy and 19 on Saturday. Expect showers Saturday night and then periods of rain and windy conditions for Sunday with a high of 12. Get your latest weather forecast by streaming the Windowmasters Red Deer online player at CentralAlbertaOnline.com and the Central Alberta Online app.
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0: is a wonderful time from April Wine. 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Thanks for spending time with me again today. My name is Adam Hamilton. Back with you again tomorrow starting at 2. Hope you can join me then. In the meantime, have yourself a lovely evening and take care, everybody.
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